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KFTC, Sue's Drift, Secret Marines, the sequel from Looser Than Clams off of SST Records. I'm out 3 there. The time is 2:52. Family and Children Services of Silicon Valley.

Christmas.

0: Now, could we have your reaction to that, you being the artist?
1: Well, being the fact that it sounds somewhat like the coyotes on the desert, it suggests nature. This particular picture isn't out on the desert, but it would be a locality where you would find coyotes and pack rats and, you know, wild animals of this nature. So you're quite correct in that.
0: Do you think we could be, or people like ourselves, could be an asset to a person that owns an art gallery by appearing in their art gallery? When somebody strolls in and looks at the paintings, we or people like ourselves would stand behind them and then make these sounds when they stood in front of a picture.
1: Yes, I think it's possible.
2: Could you yourself give an audio-visual evocation of a particular painting here?
1: Oh, you mean give sound effects?
0: Could you interpret that picture for us quickly, just with one sound?
1: Since it's sunset and there are not too many boats around and it's a very soft background, you might hear the gondolier singing, something la-la.

number you have dialed is not available at present.

and say, this is me. Sounding. Standing.

just did that so